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1: 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At 23 Pleasant Street, apartment 2 for difficulty breathing. 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

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Rescue 2, fire medic 1, ALS, engine 2 clear.

Engine 4 to 41 Summer Street to investigate the outside burn. That's Engine 4, 41 Summer Street to investigate the outside burn.

That's your fortifier fire alarm. 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Yeah, affirmative. We're checking Prescott Street at this point. 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

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Engine 4, the caller states the fire appears to have been put out. 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

sent to Pittsburgh Fire Department in the area of 112 Myrtle Ave to investigate the outdoor fire. Engine 4 response. That's in the area of 112 Myrtle Ave in the rear to investigate the outdoor fire. Engine 4 respond. 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
1: 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Lieutenant, be advised, the calling party came from 112 Myrtle. She stated that it was the neighbor next door. Assuming it's going to be 114 or 110.
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0: Received, canceled by the rescue, 2328.
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Metro Pittsburgh Fire Department to 280 North Street, the Pittsburgh State Homes Dining Common. On the box, and just 1-4, ladder 1 is deputy respond. That's 280 North Street, Pittsburgh State Homes Dining Common. 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
1: Received, deputy. 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

Pittsburgh Fire Department to 334 John Fitch Highway in McDonald's for the sinkable episode. 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
0: 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Rescue 3 respond. That's 260 North Street, Russell Towers, room C248 for the syncopal episode. Rescue 3 respond. Fire alarm 19 minutes.

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paramedic 1 to 260 North Street, room C248 for the sinkable episode in Fitchburg. 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

0: Pittsburgh Fire Department to 400 Main Street, the parking garage, the lower level, for the overdose. 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That's 400 Main Street, the lower parking lot, to meet with PD for the possible overdose. 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Fire alarm 48 minutes. Paramedic 1, you're in route. Paramedic 1, be advised, it's going to be the lower part of the parking lot.
1: Paramedic 2 to fire alarm, we're going to be clear Leominster.
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Lawrence and Fitchburg Fire Department to 1313 Water Street, the AL Prime gas station for general illness. 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That's 1313 Water Street, the AL gas station, AL Prime gas station for general illness. 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

0: 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Pittsburgh Pride of MedStar Control, do you have an ALS available city coverage?
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Detroit Fire Department to 411 South Street, Unit 2, with difficulty breathing. 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That's 411 South Street, Apartment 2, difficulty breathing. Rescue 3, paramedic 1 respond, fire alarm 550.

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to Pittsburgh Fire Department, 78 Parsons Circle for knee pain, paramedic to respond. That's 78 Parsons Circle for knee pain, paramedic to respond, fire alarm 659.

Engine 3, Nashville Street. Meet the police for the MVA. For the wires down. Engine 3, 136 Nashua, meet the police. They had an MVA, pole was struck and wires are down. Engine 3, 136 Nashua, for the MVA with wires down. Police are notifying National Grid at this time.

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1: 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I'll notify the cable company.
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0: 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Engine one. Engine two.
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for fire department, 935 John Fitch Highway, room 406 for leg edema. Rescue 3 responds, 935 John Fitch Highway, room 406 for leg edema. Rescue 3, file 841.

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1: 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Ladder 1, rescue 2, paramedic 2, 106 Water, unit 303. 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Ladder 1, rescue 2, paramedic 2, 106 Water, unit 303, difficulty breathing.
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0: notification all stations. There is a planned power outage from Unitil between the hours of 9 a.m. and noon today. The area of Mechanic Street up to Alpine. That is a planned power outage between the hours of 9 a.m. to noon. The area of Mechanic Street up to Alpine. 907.
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Fire Department to 46 Goddard Street, investigate the CO detector. Engine 2 responds, 46 Goddard Street, investigate the CO detector. Engine 2 responds, fire alarm, 908.

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2: Heading to the fire line. Is that 46 at Goddard Street?
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2: 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That could be entry force district. 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
0: 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Ladder one. Ladder 1 respond, 46 Goddard Street, investigate the CO, ladder 1, file on 910, ground agency, you can stand down.
2: PQ Vention 2 standing down.
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1: Ladder 1 on arrival, 915. Engine 4, paramedic 1. Attention Pittsburgh Fire Department to 29 3rd Street, Apartment 2, the active seizure. Engine 4, paramedic 1. 29 3rd Street, apartment number 2, the active seizure. Engine 4, paramedic 1, file on 916.

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0: 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Engine 2 en route, 16 Hawthorne Road. 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
1: 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Ladder 1's clear, returning.
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Engine 2, Ladder 1, Rescue 2. The deputy. 25 to Chico Drive. 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

0: Ladder one room. 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
1: The police on scene with a command post.
0: Received, deputy. Police are already on scene.
1: Received. 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

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We'll advise if we need it. 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

0: Engine 2C3. 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Reporting they found the child. Do they need assistance in extrication?
1: Paramedic 1 to fire alarm, we're
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1: Paramedic 2 responding.
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0: 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We have CPR in progress.
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1: Attention, Pittsburgh Fire Department to 270 Daniel Street, apartment 615. Assist crews on scene, CPR in progress. That's paramedic 1 responds, 279 Daniel Street, apartment 615. Assist crews on scene with CPR in progress. Paramedic 1, problem 1103.
0: 201 to 202. 202, answer 201. 202, along with that, Lucas, can you grab the suction, please?
1: 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Pittsburgh Fire calling MedStar Control. 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
1: Paramedic one has that.
0: Paramedic one, that's going to be 319.
1: Paramedic one has that. Just to confirm, 319 Oak Hill Road?
0: Negative. One Oak Hill Road, Antwell Apartments. Apartment 319.
1: Okay, paramedic one has one. Oak Hill Road.
0: Attention Fitchburg Fire Department to 1 Oak Hill Road, apartment 319 for the catheter issue. Paramedic 1's been dispatched. It's 1 Oak Hill Road, apartment 319 for the catheter issue. Paramedic 1's been dispatched. File arm 1107.

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0: 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Fire alarm 1343.
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attention, Pittsburgh Fire Department. The area of Wilson and Pratt Road for smoke from a building. That's engines 1, 4, ladder 1, rescue 3 and the deputy. The area of Wilson Street and Pratt Road, smoke from a building. Engines 1, 4, ladder 1, rescue 3 and the deputy, file on 1424.

0: C2 and Cruz, Wilson at Pratt Road for smoke coming from the building.
1: C2 and companies heavy responding. Responding companies, you have a hydrant at 37 Pratt Road and at 16 Wilson Street. That's 37 Pratt and 16 Wilson. C2, be advised, caller was a passerby, is no longer on scene. Reported they saw smoke coming from the building. Channel 2 background, the operating channel. Channel 2 background, file on 1425.
0: C2 has update.

0: All responding units, be advised there's two addresses at that corner. There's 26 and 38 Pratt. Caller did not specify which one it would be.
1: C2 is off in the area investigating.
0: C2, you're in the area investigating 1427.

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Rescue 2, 556 Central, lot 179. Meet the police for the assault victim. Rescue 2, 556 Central, lot 179. Meet the police for the assault victim.

0: Island, Mr. 3.
1: Right around that, 3.
0: The rescue VLS. 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

0: 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Ladder 1, Rescue 3, Paramedic 1, 175 5th Street, Apartment 31 for the seizure. Ladder 1, Rescue 3, Paramedic 1, 175 5th Street, Apartment 31 for the seizure.
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1: 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Rescue 2, 11 Jungle Road, Walmart, at the Dunkin' Donuts for weakness.

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Caller's advising the police. Altered mental. Engine 2, paramedic 1, with rescue 2, to Walmart, Dunkin' Donuts, for the altered mental. 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

64, Rescue 3, Paramedic 1, and the ladder. 464 Abbott Ave for the car into the woods. It's going to be Engine 4, Ladder 1, Rescue 3, Paramedic 1. The area of 464 Abbott Ave for a car into the woods. Police are also moved.

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1: Deputy in roof.
2: Company is responding to Abbott Ave. Police stated it's in the area of 464 Abbott. Not necessarily directly at that location.
0: Copy, that's the area. 164 Abbott.
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0: C3. 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
2: Police stated 464 Abbott Ave, that vicinity. 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Said the car was off into the woods with a female laying on the ground.
0: Well, I'm up with the police.
2: Receive you out with the police.

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1: Receive. 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

0: Marine, do you have the medics on this call on Abbott Avenue?
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0: You can clear them for the Texas Roadhouse call.
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1: 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Engine 4 has command. 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
0: Can you contact building maintenance and let them know that they need to come to apartment 1508? We were able to gain entry, but he's not going to be able to get in and out of his apartment because the lock is messed up.
1: Received. I will advise maintenance of the situation, 1820.

0: company's clear, 100 Main. 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

0: could roll PD, or paramedic 1 to the intersection of Putnam and Main Street for the pedestrian into the ambulance.
1: Sorry, for what was the complaint?
0: Put a bicycle into the ambulance.
1: Received. Engine 4, paramedic 1. Fire Department, the intersection of Putnam and Main for the bicycle versus the ambulance. That's Engine 4, Paramedic 1, intersection of Putnam and Main, bicycle into the ambulance. Engine 4, Paramedic 1, following meeting 22. On Rescue 3, confirm that intersection was Putnam and Main. I'm calling Rescue 3.
2: Well, I don't want to file on. We're clear from here. We'll head over to Rescue 3's location.
1: Ladder 1, you're clear. Heavy responding. Last I heard was Putnam at Main. Bicycle versus ambulance. 1823. Paramedic 1 responding, 1823. 312
2: to file on. Mention 312. Status update, conscious and alert. 311 is assessing vitals now.
1: Reset, can you confirm that address for me?
2: Intersection of Main Street and Putnam Street. That's Main at Putnam.
1: Received, Main at Putnam, 1823.

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0: 1101,
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0: alarm. You want to contact PD and see if they want to come over here? And the rescue is transporting, so see if they can come over a little quicker.
1: Received, PD's been notified there en route, they should be there shortly. Do you need an additional transporting unit?
0: No, just standby.
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0: Turkey Hill Road.
1: Please.
0: It's a 71-year-old female, high blood pressure and complaining of a headache.
1: Copies. 1101, I'll contact that right
0: EMS. 37 Turkey Hill Road. For the 79-year-old female, high blood pressure and experiencing a headache. Time of your tone, 1827.

0: to complain for the patient that was already being transported to Leominster Hospital.
1: Violent. It's going to be a groin injury. BLS will suffice you.
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0: Christopher Fire Department, the intersection of Fitch and Lunenburg for the two-car MBA. That's engine one responds, intersection of John Fitch and Lunenburg, the two-car MBA with injury. Engine one responds, file on 1830. File on to MedStar Control.
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0: It's going to be the intersection of John Fitch and Lunenburg for the two-car MBA. One caller reporting a back injury.
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1: 209, I'm responding. John Fitch at Lunenburg for the MVA, one caller reporting back injury.
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0: Two and I have obtained two refusals. They're going to be clear returning.
1: You say they've obtained two refusals. They're clear returning 1849.

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That's Rescue 2, Ladder 1, Firemedic 1, 56 Carter Street, Apartment 2 for chest pain.

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1: Ladder 1 clear of Carter Street. 5-1, 5-2, rescue 2, transporting ALS momentarily. Ladder 1 is en route to 140 Adams. Chief North on scene.
0: Receive, you're en route and you're on arrival. Ladder 1, 140 Adams. The rescue transporting ALS. Apartment 310, Ladder 1.
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Appreciate it.